0: I'm a farmer. I don't know how to speak to 20 people at one time, let alone a crowd like this. This is the largest group of people ever assembled in one place. We have had no idea that there would be this size group. But above that, the important thing that you've proven to the world is that 500,000 young people can get together and have 3 days of fun and music, and have nothing but fun and music. And I God bless you for it.
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I go home, baby.

10 years after, was busy in the summer of 1969. They recorded their fourth album. They were among the first rock groups invited to perform at the Newport Jazz Festival. They played the Seattle Pop Festival in July and then Woodstock. Their set was plagued with technical issues due to the lousy weather, but they rocked it and wrapped it up with I'm Going Home. Alvin Lee walked off the Woodstock stage with his band having pulled off a legendary performance despite the odds, and he was given a celebratory watermelon to take with it. Welcome to Long Live Rock and our celebration of the greatest and grooviest music festival in history, Woodstock, held this week in 1969. I'm Donna McKenzie. After the success of this band's performance at the Monterey Pop Festival in the summer of 1967, they landed a primetime spot on the lineup at Woodstock Saturday, August 16th, 7:30 p.m., and delivered a blistering set, bringing their hippified boogie to the people. Sadly, their lead singer died the next year, making Alan Wilson the first of the Woodstock performers to leave the stage permanently, remembering the one and only Canned Heat on Long Live Rock.

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Sly and the Family Stone took to the stage at 3:30 in the morning, turning nearly 500,000 exhausted fans into a massive dance party. Their electrifying performance of I Want to Take You Higher was so good it made the final edit of the documentary and the Woodstock album. I'm Donna McKenzie. This week on Long Live Rock, we celebrate the anniversary of Woodstock, 57 years ago this weekend. The festival actually took place nearly 70 miles from Woodstock in Bethel, New York, on Max Yasker's 600-acre dairy farm. He leased the farm to the organizers for $75,000. That weekend, Bethel became the third largest city in New York State. They had expected 50,000 people, not nearly 500,000 people, and feeding them became a logistical nightmare. They ran out of food on the first day. Members of the Hog Farm, a New Mexico-based commune initially hired to keep the peace, switched gears to help cook and serve. And when they heard about the food shortages, nearby locals, yep, mostly conservative older folks, sprung into action, making thousands of sandwiches, and more were eventually flown into the area from a nearby Air Force base. Given that spirit, it was fitting that Joe Cocker wrapped his career-defining set at Woodstock with this song, I Get By With a Little Help From My Friends. 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

0: To get back to the warning that I've received, you may take it with however many grains of salt you wish. The brown acid that is circulating around us is not specifically too good. It's suggested that you do stay away from that. Of course, it's your own trip, so be my guest, okay?
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carrying members of the rock and roll revolution, Jefferson Airplane defined psychedelic rock. They were scheduled to headline Saturday night, but were rained out, and their set started at 6 in the morning on Sunday. Grace Slick introduced their set as Morning Maniac Music. Hey, it's Donna McKenzie. We celebrate the anniversary of the most epic music festival in history, Woodstock, held this weekend in 1969. For $18, you could see 34 acts, including some of the biggest bands in the world. The Who were also scheduled to play Saturday, August 16th, but due to the rain, they started playing Sunday morning at around 5. They played the Tommy album, the whole thing, straight through. The finale of this performance took place during sunrise. Here's The Who, live at Woodstock, on Long Live Rock.

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1: Classic Rock 93.9 weather. Tonight brings a chance of showers and thunderstorms, then showers and thunderstorms likely, with temperatures around 70 degrees and light southeasterly winds. Monday stays unsettled with a chance of showers and thunderstorms, near 80 degrees and light northwesterly winds. Monday night, a slight chance of rain showers and patchy fog drops readings to around 60. Tuesday turns mostly sunny after patchy fog. Then Wednesday brings showers and thunderstorms, likely in the upper 70s. Currently, it's mostly cloudy and 75 degrees.
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Sly and the Family Stone took to the stage at 3:30 in the morning, turning nearly 500,000 exhausted fans into a massive dance party. Their electrifying performance of I Want to Take You Higher was so good it made the final edit of the documentary and the Woodstock album. I'm Donna McKenzie. This week on Long Live Rock, we celebrate the anniversary of Woodstock, 57 years ago this weekend. The festival actually took place nearly 70 miles from Woodstock in Bethel, New York, on Max Yasker's 600-acre dairy farm. He leased the farm to the organizers for $75,000. That weekend, Bethel became the third largest city in New York State. They had expected 50,000 people, not nearly 500,000 people, and feeding them became a logistical nightmare. They ran out of food on the first day. Members of the Hog Farm, a New Mexico-based commune initially hired to keep the peace, switched gears to help cook and serve. And when they heard about the food shortages, nearby locals, yep, mostly conservative older folks, sprung into action, making thousands of sandwiches, and more were eventually flown into the area from a nearby Air Force base. Given that spirit, it was fitting that Joe Cocker wrapped his career-defining set at Woodstock with this song, I Get By With a Little Help from My Friends. Joe Cocker on Long Live Rock.

0: To get back to the warning that I've received, you may take it with however many grains of salt you wish. The brown acid that is circulating around us is not specifically too good. It's suggested that you do stay away from that. Of course, it's your own trip, so be my guest, okay?
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carrying members of the rock and roll revolution, Jefferson Airplane defined psychedelic rock. They were scheduled to headline Saturday night, but were rained out, and their set started at 6 in the morning on Sunday. Grace Slick introduced their set as Morning Maniac Music. Hey, it's Donna McKenzie. We celebrate the anniversary of the most epic music festival in history, Woodstock, held this weekend in 1969. For $18, you could see 34 acts, including some of the biggest bands in the world. The Who were also scheduled to play Saturday, August 16th, but due to the rain, they started playing Sunday morning at around 5. They played the Tommy album, the whole thing, straight through. The finale of this performance took place during sunrise. Here's The Who, live at Woodstock, on Long Live Rock.

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1: Greetings to all our fellow concert-going friends. Hope you're having a great summer so far and able to take in some shows. We are about to work our way through a two-hour fantasy concert that will include Eddie Money, the Foo Fighters, I've got Led Zeppelin, and the Cars. Coming up, we'll get two songs from Judas Priest that were recorded 36 years apart, and for Pierre Robert's Wish You Were There. We go back to a gig that had Jeff Beck working hand-in-hand with Stevie Wonder. For this week, our show begins in Kansas City. It was during the 1995 REO Speedwagon Tour. And the song we're going to play was a top 20 hit in the U.S. But it's kind of a significant song because it was the last real pure rock song of that era from REO. The band, you may remember, started out a lot looser. They were kind of a jam-friendly band. Then they evolved into a rock-pop crossover band before ultimately transitioning again into more of a pop and AC band. If you were around in the early 80s, you certainly remember Don't Let 'Em Go on Classic Rock Live.

0: Styx with one of their signature songs, Renegade, and a song that is now part of the EA Sports world. The brand new Madden 27 game has announced its soundtrack, and on it are some familiar names: Ozzy Osbourne, The Who. There will be music from Stone Temple Pilots, Audioslave, Motorhead, The White Stripes, and of course, Styx. My name is Steve Black, I'm your host. When we come right back, we'll come back with a Then and Now from Judas Priest. I've got two songs that were played live 36 years apart.
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0: Let's begin this one in February of 79 as Judas Priest took their Killing Machine tour to Japan. From there, we are going to rack up some miles on our credit cards. 5,600 miles from Japan, we go halfway around the world and catch the band at the Wacken Festival in rural Germany. The year will then be 2015, so that means Diamonds and Rust. And You've Got Another Thing Coming. We're recorded 36 years apart.

0: Judas Priest live in Germany. It's the iconic Wacken Music Festival that was recorded back in 2015. You may also hear it called the Wacken Festival. That's how it's spelled, and that's how I would say the majority of Americans say it, probably 75%. I went with the more German enunciation, saying Wacken. My name is Steve Black. It's nearly time for a theme block. This time around, let's take a trip to Chicago and catch four different bands playing not just in the Windy City, but in four different venues in that city.
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2: Classic Rock 93.9 weather. Tonight brings a chance of showers and thunderstorms, then showers and thunderstorms likely, with temperatures around 70 degrees and light southeasterly winds. Monday stays unsettled with a chance of showers and thunderstorms, near 80 degrees and light northwesterly winds. Monday night, a slight chance of rain showers and patchy fog drops, readings to around 60. Tuesday turns mostly sunny after patchy fog. Then Wednesday brings showers and thunderstorms, likely in the upper 70s. Currently, it's mostly cloudy and 73 degrees.
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0: This week, we're doing a live in Chicago theme block. Now, based on its size, location, and musical history, every band makes sure to stop in Chicago when they're out on tour, and dozens have recorded those live shows. That means we've got lots to choose from. And since we've got a good variety in our library, let's add an additional rule. Let's go to four different venues in Chicago. We will start at the Park West. That's where Eddie Money teases us with two tickets to Paradise.
5: Anybody want to go to Hawaii? Hello? That's a ticket.
0: Well, if you've ever been to Chicago in the winter, you know why it's a tease.

Pearl Jam, live at Wrigley. I'm actually headed to Wrigley Field, but not for a concert, for a baseball game here at the end of August. I'm Steve Black. We are in the middle of our Live in Chicago theme block. Let's switch it up from the big ballpark and go to the big soccer stadium. Toyota Park was where this was recorded when dozens of bands came together for Eric Clapton's Crossroads Festival. One of the many highlights there was when ZZ Top played a Chicago song of their own in Chicago.

0: Live at the Rosemont Horizon. That was back in 1981. The Rolling Stones with the fourth and final song of our Live in Chicago theme block. And going to four different venues, too. The Rosemont there, Toyota Park. We did a song that was live at Wrigley and started off at the Park West Theater. I'm your host, Steve Black. When we continue, I'll share live music from Phil Collins. We've got the Foo Fighters. And Pierre Robert's Wish You Were There finds Stevie Wonder and Jeff Beck making some magic together live on stage.
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7: It's what's happening in the five-county area. The next pop-up food pantry in Dansville at the Old Shays and Main Tire location will be held on Monday, August 17th at 4 p.m. It's a drive-through event only. Dansville Summer Concert in the Park series continues at the Williams Park Gazebo on Monday, August 17th. With the music of Sterling Brass and Steel Acclamy, the public is encouraged to attend. An end of the summer car show will be taking place on Saturday, August 22nd at the Cohocton American Legion at 6 Wilcox Street. It starts at 1 p.m. No entry fee for cars. There'll be a trivia night at 6 p.m. The public is encouraged to attend. And the Marjorie Dieter Mastin Historical Society is holding a benefit on Saturday, August 22nd from 4 until 8 p.m. at the Canis Arega American Legion to raise money to save the Trinity Church. All are welcome. The classic rock Sounds of Grand Larceny will entertain. There'll also be hot dogs, raffles, and much more.
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1: The year was 1972, and Stevie Wonder had heard through the musical grapevine that Jeff Beck was a fan. Stevie understood that Jeff was an elite-level guitarist and reached out to see if he might just play on his album Talking Book. Jeff agreed to do the session in exchange for a song. That's right. Jeff only asked that Stevie write a song for him to use on his next album. Stevie took to his keyboard and imagined a riff that Jeff might enjoy playing, and then quickly came up with the song Superstition. But then, as sometimes happened, the song turned out just too good. As a result, Motown CEO Berry Gordy insisted that Stevie include a version of it on the album. As we all know, it went on to become a huge hit for Stevie and a minor hit the following year for Jeff. And now that we know the story behind that legendary track, let's listen to it as they both take the stage together. This was at the Rock and Roll Hall of Fame 25th anniversary show. We're transporting you there right now. In fact, you're in the front row as these two amazing legends play together on Classic Rock Live.
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0: Live music from Phil Collins in the air on Classic Rock Live. It would be very hard to limit Phil Collins' solo career down to two songs, but the two signature songs, at least on the rock side, were I Don't Care Anymore and that song, In the Air Tonight. I'm Steve Black at your service. There is a new Nirvana book, or more specifically, a Kurt Cobain book to talk about. It's also a fine excuse to play live music from Nirvana, so we'll do that when we come right back and add the Cars into the mix as well.
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0: On September 1st, Beacon Press will release Kurt Cobain, Forever in Bloom, The Legacy Beyond the Tragedy. Not only will author Kelly Caitlin tell Kurt's life story, but she has decided to donate all of her share of the proceeds to both mental health and suicide prevention charities. An incredibly kind gesture. Let's go to Kurt Cobain and Nirvana's live version of Come As You Are on Classic.

0: A rare thing. Live music from the Cars. They didn't release very much. Moving in Stereo, that's from the Agora Show in Cleveland back in 1978. I'm Steve Black, your host for Classic Rock Live. We all enjoy compliments, so let's get one from the Scorpions next. I've also got Led Zeppelin on the way and a very limited release from Billy Idol's catalog.
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2: Classic Rock 93.9 weather. Tonight brings a chance of showers and thunderstorms, then showers and thunderstorms likely, with temperatures around 70 degrees and light southeasterly winds. Monday stays unsettled with a chance of showers and thunderstorms, near 80 degrees and light northwesterly winds. Monday night, a slight chance of rain showers and patchy fog drops, readings to around 60. Tuesday turns mostly sunny after patchy fog. Then Wednesday brings showers and thunderstorms, likely in the upper 70s. Currently, it's cloudy and 73 degrees.
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Billy Idol has two official live albums, but he did far more on the video front, offering four live DVDs or VHS or digital download, depending on the era. 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In Super Overdrive Live, that's where we find White Wedding on Classic Rock Live.

nothing show in this world. 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

0: One of the greatest bands of all time, Led Zeppelin, who didn't write very many dance songs. I would say none. But they did give us that sort of hippie-era sounding Dancing Days on Classic Rock Live. My name is Steve Black, and I'm saying goodbye for the week. We've got time for one more song. The encore is permanently preserved in memory of Pierre Robert, so we'll go to the archives and let Pierre close the show with Metallica next. It's true. It is also sad, but true.
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7: Have you ever seen the 1978 film Magic? It happens to feature actor Anthony Hopkins as a ventriloquist who became controlled by his evil puppet. Well, thankfully, James Hetfield saw that movie and used the concept to inspire the lyrics of Sad But True. James has stated that it was about the old concept of a devil on your shoulder and the, quote, impulse to lie and steal as if it is some other being. But the bad news is, it's just you, sad but true, end quote. By the way, I just happened to see one of the two great shows with the Mighty Metallica in Philly. If you get a chance on this M72 tour to see them, I highly recommend it. Thank you so much for joining us, and we hope to entertain you again next week right here on Classic Rock Live.

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2: There is no dark side in the moon, really. 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

0: Freudian Slip, an hour of Pink Floyd. I'm Craig Bailey. This is show 1583, music there from the Final Cut, 1983, Southampton Dock and the title track. And we started the show this week with some live Floyd from the Wall Tour of the early 80s. Limited venues, only played a handful of stages. Tour that actually lost the group money, if you can believe that. About 20 years later, it became an album, Is There Anybody Out There? The Wall Live. Those tapes sat in the vault for about two decades. We started the show this week with Hey You. Still to come on this broadcast, from the Dark Side of the Moon, some solo stuff by Syd Barrett, David Gilmour, some soundtrack stuff from the 60s. And we'll continue this week's broadcast from the Dark Side of the Moon with an epic from the 1977 Animals album. That's next.
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0: Hour of Pink Floyd. 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I'm Craig Bailey. Going back to 1977, the Animals album, we had Dogs.
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4: Currently, it's cloudy and 73 degrees.
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0: A true Foreigner fan waiting in Cincinnati backstage when the band showed up in the rain, and he'd been outside in the rain. They thought he was such a loyal follower that they invited him backstage, gave him the royal treatment, and wrote a song about him, The Jukebox Hero. Hey, Jimi Hendrix, Faye Pridgen is a lady that inspired the next song.
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0: a huge song, especially for people like me and people like you that like to turn it up nice and loud. How else are you going to listen to rock and roll? Come on. Autograph had the right idea there, and if they ever go on tour, they better have plenty of Sharpies handy. Stevie Ray Vaughan, inducted into the Rock and Roll Hall of Blues Heaven, August 27th, 1990, keeping his spirit alive. 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
2: Classic Rock 93.9 weather. Tonight, a chance of showers and thunderstorms lingers with temperatures around 70 degrees and light southeasterly winds. Monday stays unsettled with a chance of showers and thunderstorms, warming to around 80 degrees with light northwesterly winds. Monday night brings a slight chance of rain showers, then patchy fog with lows around 60. Tuesday turns mostly sunny after patchy fog. Currently, it's cloudy and 73 degrees.
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0: One word that describes something that's great is cool, and it's been around a long time. There's another one, thanks to Boston in 1976 on their first album, Smokin'. If your name is Jane and you were around in 1979, you had your own song. As a matter of fact, a lot of people I knew named Jane would be introduced to someone and the person would come back, Jane, Jane, Jane. Starship, Jefferson Starship, up next.
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0: If you're feeling good, you're on a magic carpet ride. Steppenwolf's first album came out in 1968, and one song on it, Born to be Wild, ended up on the soundtrack of Easy Rider, the 69 movie with Dennis Hopper and Peter Fonda. Well, because of the success of the movie and the first album from Steppenwolf, John Kay created another album later that year, 1968, and that song expresses his gratitude for the success of the first album. Magic Carpet Ride, Bryan Adams, coming up.
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2: Classic Rock 93.9 weather. Tonight, a chance of showers and thunderstorms lingers with temperatures around 70 degrees and light southeasterly winds. Monday stays unsettled with a chance of showers and thunderstorms, warming to around 80 degrees with light northwesterly winds. Monday night brings a slight chance of rain showers, then patchy fog with lows around 60. Tuesday turns mostly sunny after patchy fog. Currently, it's cloudy and 72 degrees.
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0: Imagine being a rock star. Lots of us dream about being a rock star. And we're just seeing it from the stage. We're not seeing behind the scenes and all the hard work that goes into it. And that song gave us more of an insight thanks to Rush in the Limelight. Creedence Clearwater Revival. Coming up next.
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0: Bob Seger had a friend, fellow Detroitian, Glenn Frey. Glenn Frey inducted into the Rock and Roll Hall of Fame January 18th, 2016. But in the 70s and 80s, they became really good friends. As a matter of fact, Bob Seger helped Glenn Frey get started. They went to Hollywood for a trip, and that's the song all about the experience Bob Seger gave us. Are you ready for a burner? Bad Company's Paul Rogers was in Paris, France. He looked out the hotel room window one night at sunset, and it became a song, and it's up next.
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2: Classic Rock 93.9 weather. Tonight, a chance of showers and thunderstorms lingers with temperatures around 70 degrees and light southeasterly winds. Monday stays unsettled with a chance of showers and thunderstorms, warming to around 80 degrees with light northwesterly winds. Monday night brings a slight chance of rain showers, then patchy fog with lows around 60. Tuesday turns mostly sunny after patchy fog. Currently, it's cloudy and 72 degrees.
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0: with his band when he wrote that song, Getting Ready to Climb Aboard a Jet. It was 1977, the album Book of Dreams. It was the day when you didn't have to go through this big, huge security thing. He just walked up the stairs, jumped on the plane, they took off, and had a good time. AC/DC coming up.
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0: and building one down the Mississippi, thanks to the great lead singer Leslie West, who was inducted into the Rock and Roll Hall of Heaven December 23rd, 2020, keeping his spirit alive. What was the Mississippi Queen? I thought it was a riverboat going down the Mississippi, but apparently it's a young lady that put a smile on people's faces. Quiet Riot. Turn it up. 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
2: Classic Rock 93.9 weather. Tonight, a chance of showers and thunderstorms lingers with temperatures around 70 degrees and light southeasterly winds. Monday stays unsettled with a chance of showers and thunderstorms, warming to around 80 degrees with light northwesterly winds. Monday night brings a slight chance of rain showers, then patchy fog with lows around 60. Tuesday turns mostly sunny after patchy fog. Currently, it's cloudy and 72 degrees.
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0: symphonic rock and roll. Jeff Lynne had a band in England in the early 70s called The Move, which really didn't go anywhere, and then he broke them up. Got symphony strings together with electric guitars, keyboards, and drums, and called it Electric Light Orchestra. Huge success. As a matter of fact, he put it together in 1975, and last year they were still together going on tour. Amazing, Jeff. Jeff was also with the Traveling Wilburys and has done some other great things. 10 years after. Yes, it's the anniversary of Woodstock in 1969, and they made a huge hit on stage in front of 300,000 people.
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0: I've heard two different stories about this song. Bye Bye Love was a song originally done by the Everly Brothers and a couple of other bands. Everly Brothers, Don and Phil, a duo group from the 50s and early 60s. But in this case, it's about a guy dumping the girl the Cars redid in their own style. Heart coming up.
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2: Classic Rock 93.9 weather. Tonight, a chance of showers and thunderstorms lingers with temperatures around 70 degrees and light southeasterly winds. Monday stays unsettled with a chance of showers and thunderstorms, warming to around 80 degrees with light northwesterly winds. Monday night brings a slight chance of rain showers, then patchy fog with lows around 60. Tuesday turns mostly sunny after patchy fog. Currently, it's cloudy and 72 degrees.
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0: Hey, if you're walking with Aerosmith, you're walking rock the right way. Classic Rock 93.9. And they're taking care of business. However, the next regular board meeting for the town of Springwater has moved to Monday, September 21st. So pass it along. It's at 6:30. And there's more to come. Triumph, an Canadian trio. Incredible stuff. And they really, literally, lay it out for us.
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Manchester's Bridge. 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

0: They say that if you have a best friend of the opposite sex and you fall in love, it's a good relationship. On the other hand, sometimes you could fall in love and they eventually become your best friend. Either way, great song from the royalty of rock and roll known as Queen. Well, Thin Lizzy, Irish guys, I'm telling you, every time they would return to Dublin, they gave the crowd something they all wanted. And that song is up next.
1: If you're looking for some awesome truck, tractor, and semi-truck pulling action, then look no further. 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

0: Bob Seger's debut album, Ramblin' Gamblin' Man, 1968. And at the time, it was called the Bob Seger System. Later, he changed it to Bob Seger and the Silver Bullet Band, of course. Hi, it's Irish Rock and Roll coming again. You, too, on the way.
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2: Classic Rock 93.9 weather. Monday brings a chance of rain showers, then a slight chance of showers and thunderstorms near 81 degrees with light northwesterly winds. Monday night turns patchy fog around 60. Tuesday starts with patchy fog, then mostly sunny near 80 with light southwesterly winds. Wednesday brings showers and thunderstorms in the upper 70s. With precipitation likely. Currently, it's cloudy and 72 degrees.
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0: Combat rockers known as the Clash from the early 80s, and a song that gets everybody jumping around no matter where they are or what time of day it is. You know, they say that if you do about 10 minutes of exercise before you go to bed and 10 minutes when you wake up, you'll have better nights and better days. And that's a great song to get you going. Pearl Jam up next.
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4: We are now halfway through the month of August, and farmers in the eastern United States are reporting crop conditions. Looking first at corn, Tennessee farmers are seeing the best conditions in late summer, with 80% of the Tennessee corn crop currently rated in good to excellent condition. Just to the east, however, it's a different story. In North Carolina, 49% of the corn crop is currently rated in poor or very poor condition. It has been a bad year for drought conditions in North Carolina, South Carolina, and Georgia. Looking at soybeans, farmers in Mississippi are looking at a possible bumper crop this fall. As of late last week, 70% of Mississippi soybeans were rated in good to excellent condition. Soybeans in Kentucky are also looking especially good in mid-August.
3: Stay tuned. Your daily pearl of wisdom is coming up next.
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4: 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Our pearl of wisdom today came from a church bulletin I recently saw. It said, "A new loudspeaker system has been installed in the church. It was given by one of our members in honor of his wife." That's your pearl of wisdom. You're on the farm, and I'm Ish.
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10: Here's what's happening in the five-county area. The Danceville Summer Concert at the Williams Park Gazebo continues on Monday, August the 17th, featuring the music of Sterling Brass and Steel Acclamy. The public is encouraged to attend. Also, the Canis Regia American Legion at 83 Main Street will be hosting a cruise night Friday, August 21st from 6 until 9 p.m. with many classic

0: vehicles. There'll be live music with Cubby Van Name, and there'll be food and beverages available as well. Whalen Historical Society's Garage Sale takes place Thursday, August 20th, Friday the 21st, and Saturday the 22nd from 9 to 4 each day at the Whalen Historical Society at the corner of South Main and Washington Streets in Whalen. All are asked to stop by. And an end-of-the-summer car show will take place Saturday, August 22nd at 1 p.m. at the Cohocton American Legion at 6 Wilcox Street. No entry fee for the cars. Trivia night begins at 6 p.m., and all are welcome.
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0: Zeppelin going to California. Dio and George Thorogood before that. Good morning. I'm Ed on this Monday, bringing you more music in the morning. Coming up next, some Skinner, also Ozzy and the Police.
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1: With SRN News, I'm Jason Walker. Mideast negotiator Jared Kushner is meeting with Israeli Prime Minister Benjamin Netanyahu. That after the premier soundly rejected the 15-point U.S.-backed roadmap to move the truce deal forward in Gaza. President Trump ordering the Pentagon to scale back the annual joint military exercises with South Korea. It's been known that Mr. Trump is not too happy right now with the government in Seoul. Hurricane Lala has just missed Hawaii's Big Island without making landfall and is weakening after lashing the region with strong winds and drenching rain. And authorities are seeking additional people who fired weapons during a weekend shooting at Virginia State University. Five people wounded. One person has been arrested. SRN News.
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4: Crawford Creek Road in the town of Belfast, about 3 miles southwest of State Route 19, will be closed to traffic beginning this Wednesday, August 19th, for about 12 weeks in order to replace the bridge. There will not be an on-site detour. Motorists will need to seek alternate routes. A man who fled from police custody was apprehended a short time later and faces additional charges. Zachary D. Smith of Walnut Street in Hornell was arrested on a warrant for failure to appear in court around 11:45 a.m. Friday. During processing, Smith slipped the handcuff attached to a security bench and fled the building. Officers located Smith on East Avenue, where he was taken back into custody. Smith is charged with escaping in the third degree. The Steuben County Fair returns for the 207th year beginning today, Monday, August 17th. It runs through Sunday, August 23rd. Visitors can expect plenty of rides, fair food, exhibits, and entertainment throughout the week. Grandstands also will be busy with harness racing, demolition derbies, a rodeo, monster trucks, and truck and tractor pulls. The Steuben County Fair is happening at the fairgrounds at 15 East Washington Street in Bath. Details about the fair can be found at steubencountyfair.org. You're invited to participate in the Dansville, New York Comprehensive Plan Work Group has been created to help keep the community informed and engaged. Join on the third Monday of each month at 6 o'clock at the Town of North Dansville Auditorium. The next meeting is tonight at 6 o'clock. Here are a couple of blood drives happening this week for our listening area. The first one is being held tomorrow, Tuesday, August 18th, at the Avon Veterans Hall, 5480 Avon East Avon Road in Avon. The drive runs from noon until 5. And then Friday, August 21st, at the Hornell Area Family YMCA at 18 Center Street, that drive runs from noon until 4. 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Tonight's Powerball jackpot will increase to an estimated $35 million as no players match those six numbers during Saturday night's drawing.
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6: AP Sports, I'm Donna Warder. Jake Bowers delivered the Brewers' third RBI single of the ninth inning with two outs, and Milwaukee rallied for a 5-4 victory over the Los Angeles Dodgers to stay alone atop the National League standings. Los Angeles entered the ninth with a 4-2 lead, but Edwin Diaz gave up four straight one-out singles. The Philadelphia Phillies beat the Minnesota Twins 7-1 Thursday night. Kyle Schwarber smashed two home runs, stretching his major league leading total to 37. The Detroit Tigers beat the Cleveland Guardians 3-0. Pittsburgh beat Miami 13-1. Braxton Ashcraft threw a complete Game 3 hitter, and Rafael Flores had a pair of three-run homers. It was the Cincinnati Reds 9, the Chicago White Sox 8, the Mariners 1, the Yankees nothing, the Red Sox 7, the Blue Jays nothing, the Nationals 7, the Cubs nothing, and the Angels 7, the Rangers nothing. I'm Donna Warder, AP Sports.
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7: Classic Rock 93.9 weather. Monday brings a chance of rain showers, then a slight chance of showers and thunderstorms near 81 degrees with light northwesterly winds. Monday night turns patchy fog around 60. Tuesday starts with patchy fog, then mostly sunny near 80 with light southwesterly winds. Wednesday brings showers and thunderstorms in the upper 70s with precipitation likely. Currently, it's cloudy and 72 degrees.
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0: Guns N' Roses, Welcome to the Jungle, and Stevie Ray Vaughan before that with Tightrope. Ed here with you. A couple of birthdays today with actors. Robert De Niro, 83, Sean Penn, 66. And not for nothing, I don't think Sean Penn has aged that well. Have you seen him? He looks a lot older than 66. Kind of a tough life there at Ridgemont High, I guess. On the way, we got something from Kansas on Classic Rock 93.9.
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0: 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Before that, We're an American Band. Well, the Dansville Summer Concert Series continues tonight at 6:30 p.m. at the corner of Washington and Red Jacket Streets. Tonight, it is Sterling Brass and Steel Alchemy. Lawn chairs or blankets are recommended. Food and beverages are encouraged. Goes on through the end of this month. On the way, we've got something from Pink Floyd, also Nirvana and Neil Young on Classic Rock 93.9.
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1: SRN News, I'm Rich Thomason in Washington. The traditional U.S.-South Korea military drills are underway, although on a smaller scale than in years gone by. President Trump ordered the exercises to be scaled back, saying the drills are costly and send an inappropriate message to North Korea. American negotiator Jared Kushner has held a rare meeting with a Hamas chief in Egypt. It's a push to jumpstart the stalled Gaza ceasefire. Next for Kushner, it's a meeting with Israeli Prime Minister Netanyahu. Days of torrential rain and severe flooding have killed at least seven people in Indiana. A four-year-old boy, three men, and three women lost their lives. Hurricane Lala has weakened to a tropical storm after pounding Hawaii. Watching Wall Street this morning, the Dow futures are down 65 points. NASDAQ futures 151 points higher. S&P futures up 11 points. More details, srnnews.com.
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4: A 13-year-old Bath youngster has been arrested for calling 911 and falsely reporting a shooting incident in the village. Bath Police report, Monday, August 10th, Village of Bath Police, Steuben County Sheriff's, and New York State Police received a report of a male with a gun who shot his spouse and was threatening to shoot others and responded to a house on Shannon Street in the Village of Bath. Officers were able to determine the shooting report was completely fake. Upon further investigation, police were able to identify the 911 caller as a 13-year-old resident from Bath. The department arrested the 13-year-old Thursday, August 13th. He was charged with reckless endangerment and falsely reporting an incident. The juvenile and a guardian were released on an appearance ticket for Steuben County probation. Two women from Rochester were seriously injured after a car hit a home in Steuben County Sunday afternoon. New York State Police responded to the area of West Naple Street and St. John Street just before 3 p.m. to report of a serious crash. Investigation determined a Honda was traveling east on West Naple Street when it missed a curve and crossed into the westbound lane, exited the roadway, and struck multiple trees and a home before coming to rest. The driver of the car, a 23-year-old woman from Rochester, was transported to Noyes Memorial Hospital for serious injuries. A passenger, a 23-year-old woman from Rochester, was transported to Strong with serious injuries. No one inside the home was injured. Police say the driver was not wearing a seatbelt. However, the passenger was. The crash remains under investigation. The Dansville Summer Concert Series takes place at the Williams Park Gazebo at the corner of Washington and Red Jacket Streets. Tonight's concert features Sterling Brass and Steel Alchemy. Lawn chairs or blankets are recommended. Food and beverages are encouraged. The summer concert series happens every Monday through August 31st.
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6: Here's a check of the local sports report brought to you by Dansville Chevrolet at 139 Franklin Street. I'm Frank Williams reporting for WDNY and WDXT Sports. Well, with the fall sports season right around the corner, wanted to update you from time to time and through the next few days on some of the upcoming previews for some of our area teams with regards to fall sports. And we'll start with Ryan Conklin and the Dansville girls swimming team. They look to improve on last year's 2-10 overall record. They placed fifth in the Livingston County Championships yesterday and fifth out of 14 teams in Class C. Ryan, in his second year as girls head coach, singles out a number of top athletes, including Nevaeh Lavasser, a sophomore backstroker, Samantha O'Connor, a freshman freestyler, Samara Wolf-Mayalki, a junior breaststroker, and Lila Starr, a freshman freestyler. And as far as Ryan is concerned, his outlook on the upcoming season, I quote, "The Mustangs girls program is filled with anticipation. Having graduated one lone senior, the squad brings back the core roster who are looking to assume leadership roles. With the roster exceeding 20 athletes for the first time in over a decade, competition for those spots will be high, and the blend of veteran presence, significant depth, and fresh contributors ultimately positions the team for growth in the pool this year." And our best wishes to Ryan Conklin and the girls' swim team as they embark on the start of their season in a couple of weeks. Meanwhile, shifting gears a little bit as we shift over to Allegheny and Steuben County, Athletics, Green Machine Athletics, that is a sports organization for children age 8 and up and adults with disabilities, providing year-round training and competitions in both Allegheny and Steuben counties. The Green Machine teams, as they have been dubbed, currently compete in basketball, bocce, bowling, track and field, dance, and softball. The Green Machine teams participate in local, regional, and state competitions throughout New York Special Olympics programs. And if you'd like to find out more about Green Machine Athletics, call 607-776-4146. And a salute to the Green Machine Athletics program as well. 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I'm Frank Williams, reporting for WDNY and WDXT Sports.
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8: Classic Rock 93.9 weather. Monday brings a chance of rain showers, then a slight chance of showers and thunderstorms near 81 degrees with light northwesterly winds. Monday night turns patchy fog around 60. Tuesday starts with patchy fog, then mostly sunny near 80 with light southwesterly winds. Wednesday brings showers and thunderstorms in the upper 70s, with precipitation likely. Currently, it's cloudy and 72 degrees.
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0: Queen on Classic Rock 93.9. Good morning, Ed here. Today is National Thrift Shop Day, and I know folks who really are into thrifting and do a great job shopping that way. I guess I would be into it, but the problem is I just don't really like shopping. I mean, I like to go in, know what I need to get, make a beeline to it, get it, and get out of there. 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Other than that, forget it.
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0: Eddie Money, two tickets to Paradise, Joan Jett before that, and Styx to start the set. Good morning, Ed here with you, and today is the latest pop-up pantry in Dansville. Free food going on today at 4 p.m. until it's gone at 9384 Main Street, the old Chase or Main Tire location. 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You must be able to pack large boxes into your vehicle. As we bring you more music in the morning on the way, we've got some Zeppelin, Stone Temple Pilots, and Foreigner.
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1: With SRN News, I'm Rich Thomason in Washington. Indiana's mourning the loss of seven people, including a four-year-old boy, in historic flooding that was triggered by days of torrential rains. After battering Hawaii, Hurricane Lala weakened to a tropical storm, leaving behind damaged infrastructure, homes and businesses wrecked, and hundreds of thousands of power outages. Mideast negotiator Jared Kushner is meeting with Israeli Prime Minister Netanyahu. It follows Kushner's sit-down with the Hamas chief in Egypt. President Trump has ordered a scaling back of the traditional joint U.S.-South Korea military exercises now underway. The president says he has a good relationship with North Korean dictator Kim Jong-un, adding that the exercises send an inappropriate message to Pyongyang. The Dow futures down 98 points, while the Nasdaq futures are up 149. More details, srnnews.com.
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4: Crawford Creek Road in the town of Belfast, about 3 miles southwest of State Route 19, will be closed to traffic beginning this Wednesday, August 19th, for about 12 weeks in order to replace the bridge. There will not be an on-site detour. Motorists will need to seek alternate routes. A man who fled from police custody was apprehended a short time later and faces additional charges. Zachary D. Smith of Walnut Street in Hornell was arrested on a warrant for failure to appear in court around 11:45 a.m. Friday. During processing, Smith slipped the handcuff attached to a security bench and fled the building. Officers located Smith on East Avenue, where he was taken back into custody. Smith is charged with escaping in the third degree. The Steuben County Fair returns for the 207th year beginning today, Monday, August 17th. It runs through Sunday, August 23rd. Visitors can expect plenty of rides, fair food, exhibits, and entertainment throughout the week. Grandstands also will be busy with harness racing, demolition derbies, a rodeo, monster trucks, and truck and tractor pulls. The Steuben County Fair is happening at the fairgrounds at 15 East Washington Street in Bath. Details about the fair can be found at steubencountyfair.org. You're invited to participate in the Dansville, New York Comprehensive Plan Work Group that's been created to help keep the community informed and engaged. Join on the third Monday of each month at 6 o'clock at the town of North Dansville Auditorium. The next meeting is tonight at 6 o'clock. Here are a couple of blood drives happening this week for our listening area. The first one is being held tomorrow, Tuesday, August 18th, at the Avon Veterans Hall, 5480 Avon East Avon Road in Avon. The drive runs from noon until 5. And then Friday, August 21st, at the Hornell Area Family YMCA, at 18 Center Street, that drive runs from noon until 4. 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Tonight's Powerball jackpot will increase to an estimated $35 million as no players match those six numbers during Saturday night's drawing.
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7: Classic Rock 93.9 weather. Monday brings a chance of rain showers, then a slight chance of showers and thunderstorms near 81 degrees with light northwesterly winds. Monday night turns patchy fog around 60. Tuesday starts with patchy fog, then mostly sunny near 80 with light southwesterly winds. Wednesday brings showers and thunderstorms in the upper 70s, with precipitation likely. Currently, it's cloudy and 72 degrees.
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0: Billy Squire, My Kind of Lover on Classic Rock 93.9. And the Cars before that, Shake It Up. As usual, we'll have our 9 o'clock rock block at the top of the hour, 5 songs in a row. And this morning, we'll start it out with some ZZ Top.
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2: Here's what's happening in the five-county area. 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
1: AC/DC wrapping it up. Girls Got Rhythm. David Bowie before that with Suffragette City. We heard the Steve Miller Band, Take the Money and Run. Poison in there too. Every Rose Has Its Thorn. 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

0: Classic Rock 93.9 with the Rolling Stones' Gimme Shelter. Pearl Jam in there too with Jeremy. And Billy Idol started out the set with White Wedding. 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
2: Classic Rock 93.9 weather. Monday brings a chance of rain showers, then a slight chance of showers and thunderstorms near 81 degrees with light northwesterly winds. Monday night turns patchy fog around 60. Tuesday starts with patchy fog, then mostly sunny near 80 with light southwesterly winds. Wednesday brings showers and thunderstorms in the upper 70s with precipitation likely. Currently, it's cloudy and 73 degrees.
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0: 38 special rocking into the night, and Night Ranger before that, Don't Tell Me You Love Me. I'm Ed. I'll see you back here tomorrow. Kara takes over from here, and Paul Schaefer has today's day in rock.
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4: It's August 17th, and today in 1968, Steppenwolf hits the top 10 with Born to Be Wild. The song would be used for the motorcycle riding sequences in the 1969 movie Easy Rider. He put the song in as a placeholder because he had asked Crosby, Stills, and Nash for a song. However, they never delivered it. Peter Fonda's other placeholder, this song. Any excuse to play that song. August 17, 1991, Nirvana films the music video for Smells Like Teen Spirit outside of Los Angeles. The shoot is only supposed to take a couple of hours, but a slew of technical problems makes it last all day. After 11 hours, some frustrated extras ask the director if they could destroy the set after filming wraps. He tells them to wreck it right away and films
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It's Kara, rocking nonstop, of course. I'm pretty sure at one point Def Leppard was in the Guinness Book of World Records for being the loudest rock band. I've seen him a few times, and I believe it. And I think Aerosmith probably is up there, too.

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1: Yeah, it's definitely
2: money right there. I'm Kara. Money cannot buy you happiness. Proof in the sad news today. Rest in peace to the now late Hayden Panettiere. 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I'm sure you do, too, if you ever watched the show Nashville. She was all over the place. Really good actress, really good singer, but suffered with depression. So if you're going through a rough time, you matter. Call or text 988.
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0: Always a pleasure to get the let out. I'm Kara. Had fun yesterday bonding with my neighbors. We did a spontaneous, you know, let's sit in the front and just have a happy hour. That happy hour turned into happy hours, but a lot of fun.
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2: Classic Rock 93.9 weather. Monday brings a chance of rain showers, then a slight chance of showers and thunderstorms near 81 degrees with light northwesterly winds. Monday night turns patchy fog around 60. Tuesday starts with patchy fog, then mostly sunny near 80 with light southwesterly winds. Wednesday brings showers and thunderstorms in the upper 70s. With precipitation likely. Currently, it's cloudy and 73 degrees.
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0: 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Actually, it's free if you want into your car to this Saturday's End of Summer Car Show. 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
1: War's Lowrider started with an instrumental track the band already had, but they weren't really sure where to take it. That changed when their sax player Charles Miller walked into the studio. As The Guardian reports, Miller had just bought a 1952 Chevrolet. Low and tough looking, and low riding was on his mind. After drinking tequila and mezcal with a worm plus salt and lemon, his voice came out rough. And instead of stopping, he leaned into the microphone, speaking and singing in a deep, raspy register, growling the words, Lowrider. In that moment, the heart of the song was born. Lowrider was a number 7 hit on the Billboard Hot 100, and it reached number 1 on the Hot Soul Singles chart back in 75. Well, that's today's Crash Course. 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

0: it is again, that song that got me my first speeding ticket. Yes, I blame the song. There's Golden Earring, Radar Love. How could you not floor it if you're in the car and you hear that song? Come on.
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0: classic cream for you. I'm Kara. You know, my son went back to college yesterday. 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
2: Classic Rock 93.9 weather. Today brings a chance of rain showers, then a slight chance of showers and thunderstorms, with temperatures near 80 and a light breeze from the northwest. Tonight turns patchy foggy around 60. Tuesday starts with patchy fog, then mostly sunny and near 80. Wednesday brings showers and thunderstorms, with temperatures in the upper 70s and precipitation likely. Currently, it's cloudy and 73 degrees.
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0: Magic is no fun, but the song is. There's a logical song from Supertramp. Remember Breakfast in America? That was one weird album cover. I miss playing records because when I was a kid, I used to look at the lyrics on the sleeve for the record while I was playing it. That's why I know all the lyrics to all the songs. Nowadays, I don't know crap. Then again, I've lost some brain cells. Bon Jovi and a big set coming.
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0: Soybeans in Kentucky are also looking especially good in mid-August. 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Our pearl of wisdom today came from a church bulletin I recently saw. It said, "A new loudspeaker system has been installed in the church. It was given by one of our members in honor of his wife." That's your pearl of wisdom. You're on the farm and I'm Ish.
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3: 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Into the hands of a surgeon. To the eyes of the MRI technician. The scalpel. The monitor. The post-op. And finally, a mirror. 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
1: From the Genesee Now newsroom, I'm Ken Haight.
2: Strong Kids Safe Kids is preparing to celebrate 40 years with their annual Strong Kids Safe Kids Festival at the Chemung County Fairgrounds. Free event will be held at the Chemung County Fairgrounds Saturday, August 22nd from 11 a.m. to 2 p.m. It will feature many hands-on activities geared toward health and safety awareness, as well as handing out information on how the organization helps local families. Kids can enjoy bouncing on inflatables, face painting, picking out new backpacks, completing crafts, and more. County fire and law enforcement agencies also will provide interactive displays, including fire trucks and police cars. Five people face charges following a drug raid Friday morning in the village of Bath. Bath Police and Seneca County Sheriff's SWAT team executed a no-knock search warrant at an apartment on East William Street. The raid followed a lengthy joint investigation into suspected drug possession and sales in the town and village of Bath. During the search, investigators reported seizing suspected fentanyl, other controlled substances, drug packaging and sales materials, brass knuckles, a large amount of cash, and other trafficking equipment. Police have charged 41-year-old Jacqueline Myers of Bath, 28-year-old Timothy Avals Talbert of Rochester, 53-year-old Lionel Hollard of Bath, 37-year-old Josiah Gardner from Alfred Station, and 34-year-old Franklin Brockway of Hornell. Myers, Avals Talbert, and Holland were taken to the Steuben County Jail to await arraignment. Gardner and Brockway were released with appearance tickets. Crawford Creek Road in the town of Belfast, about 3 miles southwest of State Route 19, will be closed to traffic beginning this Wednesday, August 19th, for about 12 weeks in order to replace the bridge. There will not be an on-site detour. Motorists will need to seek alternate routes. You are invited to participate in the Dansville, New York Comprehensive Plan Work Group that's been created to help keep the community informed and engaged. Join on the third Monday of each month at 6 o'clock at the town of North Dansville Auditorium. The next meeting is tonight at 6 o'clock.
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9: Classic Rock 93.9 weather. Today brings a chance of rain showers, then a slight chance of showers and thunderstorms, with temperatures near 80 and a light breeze from the northwest. Tonight turns patchy foggy around 60. Tuesday starts with patchy fog, then mostly sunny and near 80. Wednesday brings showers and thunderstorms, with temperatures in the upper 70s and precipitation likely. Currently, it's cloudy and 73 degrees.
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0: I know a couple of people that actually flew to Spain to get a good view of the recent eclipse, including, well, I don't know Brian May. We're not pals. I know who he is. Brian May of Queen did it as well. You know, he's big into science. He's really smart. And he posted some sweet photos on his Insta.
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0: Kansas right there. I'm Kara. We've got Guns N' Roses soon. I'm still crushing on Duff so bad.
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2: Classic Rock 93.9 weather. Today brings a chance of rain showers, then a slight chance of showers and thunderstorms, with temperatures near 80 and a light breeze from the northwest. Tonight turns patchy foggy around 60. Tuesday starts with patchy fog, then mostly sunny and near 80. Wednesday brings showers and thunderstorms, with temperatures in the upper 70s and precipitation likely. Currently, it's cloudy and 75 degrees.
3: Here's a check of the local sports report brought to you by Dansville Chevrolet at 139 Franklin Street. I'm Frank Williams reporting for WDNY and WDXT Sports. Well, with the fall sports season right around the corner, wanted to update you from time to time and through the next few days on some of the upcoming previews for some of our area teams with regards to fall sports. And we'll start with Ryan Conklin and the Dansville girls swimming team. They look to improve on last year's 2-10 overall record. They placed fifth in the Livingston County Championships yesterday and fifth out of 14 teams in Class C. Ryan, in his second year as girls head coach, singles out a number of top athletes, including Nevaeh Lavasser, a sophomore backstroker, Samantha O'Connor, a freshman freestyler, Samara Wolf-Mayalki, a junior breaststroker, and Lila Starr, a freshman freestyler. And as far as Ryan is concerned, his outlook on the upcoming season, I quote, "The Mustangs girls program is filled with anticipation. Having graduated one lone senior, the squad brings back the core roster who are looking to assume leadership roles, with the roster exceeding 20 athletes for the first time in over a decade. Competition for those spots will be high, and the blend of veteran presence, significant depth, and fresh contributors ultimately positions the team for growth in the pool this year." And our best wishes to Ryan Conklin and the girls swim team as they embark on the start of their season in a couple of weeks. Meanwhile, shifting gears a little bit as we shift over to Allegheny and Steuben County, Athletics, Green Machine Athletics, that is a sports organization for children age 8 and up and adults with disabilities, providing year-round training and competitions in both Allegheny and Steuben counties. The Green Machine teams, as they have been dubbed, currently compete in basketball, bocce, bowling, track and field, dance, and softball. The Green Machine teams participate in local, regional, and state competitions throughout New York Special Olympics programs. And if you'd like to find out more about Green Machine Athletics, call 607-776-4146. And a salute to the Green Machine Athletics program as well. This has been the local sports report brought to you by Dansville Chevrolet at 139 Franklin Street. Find new roads at Dansville Chevrolet. I'm Frank Williams reporting for WDNY and WDXT Sports.
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0: Guns N' Roses for you. I'm Kara. Always been a big fan of Grease, the movie, the musical, the songs from the movie. Remember Stockard Channing? She was Rizzo. She's so good. She was married to the same guy since 1990. He passed away like 12 years ago. I just read that she's like the depression set in slowly. Like it, by 2019, she realized she couldn't still live in Maine. That's where they were living. So she moved to London and she's now a recluse, which honestly, being a recluse in London doesn't sound half bad to me.
1: Here's what's happening in the five-county area. The Danceville Summer Concert at the Williams Park Gazebo continues on Monday, August the 17th, featuring the music of Sterling Brass and Steel Acclimy. The public is encouraged to attend. Also, the Canis Regia American Legion at 83 Main Street will be hosting a cruise night Friday, August 21st from 6 until 9 p.m. with many classic vehicles. 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And an end-of-the-summer car show will take place Saturday, August 22nd at 1 p.m. at the Cohocton American Legion at 6 Wilcox Street. No entry fee for the cars. Trivia night begins at 6 p.m. and all are welcome.
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0: is Judas Priest. I'm Kara. Looks like Spider-Man Brand New Day has now hit the $2 billion with a B mark at the global box office. It's really rocking revenue-wise, and I still haven't seen it. I am a loser. I feel like I'm the only one.
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1: 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I'm guessing it was still the encore.
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3: 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Today brings a chance of rain showers, then a slight chance of showers and thunderstorms, with temperatures near 80 and a light breeze from the northwest. Tonight turns patchy foggy around 60. Tuesday starts with patchy fog, then mostly sunny and near 80. Wednesday brings showers and thunderstorms, with temperatures in the upper 70s and precipitation likely. Currently, it's cloudy and 75 degrees.
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0: 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You know what? 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

0: CLO, do ya? I'm Kara. Do you start your day with coffee? I do. I drink a lot of coffee. And I love it when articles come out about the positive things. Like today, researchers in Finland say that it helps you not only wake up drinking coffee, but people who drink more coffee tend to have lower body fat, more skeletal muscle, and different metabolic markers than those who drink less coffee. So cheers.
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0: What a year this has been. I'm Kara, and you know I love those Canadian trios. I love Rush. I love Triumph. You'll hear one of those bands next.
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2: Classic Rock 93.9 weather. Today brings a chance of rain showers, then a slight chance of showers and thunderstorms, with temperatures near 80 and a light breeze from the northwest. Tonight turns patchy foggy around 60. Tuesday starts with patchy fog, then mostly sunny and near 80. Wednesday brings showers and thunderstorms, with temperatures in the upper 70s and precipitation likely. Currently, it's mostly clear and 79 degrees.
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0: That Just Say No album was always on the turntable, that record, when it came out. Love Billy Squier. Love that record in particular. You love to rock nonstop, don't you? Sure you do. Another big set begins with Foreigner. Next.
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2: Here's what's happening in the five-county area. 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

0: Coming up on the program, we'll take a quick look at rock and roll history. Your almanac for the 17th of August is on the way, plus Green Day and some Neil Young.
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0: Neil Young on the Greg Stone Show as we take a quick look at rock and roll history. Today, folks, is the 17th of August, and it happened on this day back in 68. The Doors had the number one album in the country with Waiting for the Sun. It would stay there for 4 weeks. In 69, Woodstock ended after 3 days of peace and music, including sets from The Who, Hendrix, Crosby, Stills, Nash & Young, and The Band, to name a few. 74, Clapton had the number one album on the charts for 4 weeks with 461 Ocean Boulevard. And in 86, Def Leppard's Rick Allen played his first gig with the band since the automobile accident that cost him his arm. And it was on this day in 91 that Nirvana shot the video for Smells Like Teen Spirit. Born on this day, Gilby Clark, former Guns N' Roses guitar player, born on this day in 62. If it's your birthday, that's who you shared with. And that's a quick look at it, folks. Your Rock and Roll Almanac for the 17th of August.
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2: Classic Rock 93.9 weather. Today brings a chance of rain showers, then a slight chance of showers and thunderstorms, with temperatures near 80 and a light breeze from the northwest. Tonight turns patchy foggy around 60. Tuesday starts with patchy fog, then mostly sunny and near 80. Wednesday brings showers and thunderstorms, with temperatures in the upper 70s and precipitation likely. Currently, it's mostly clear and 81 degrees.
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0: Classic Rock 93.9. It's Greg Stone with a reminder that the Cohocton Food Pantry is open on the first and third Wednesday of every month from 1 until 3, and then again from 6 until 7. That's at the St. Pius Catholic Church. Well, actually, it's at Strummer Hall next to St. Pius Catholic Church, 35 Maple Avenue. You can get some supplies there. 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

0: We'll go back to 1984 this afternoon for the Daily Haircut. Hang tight for that. 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

0: off of 84's Tooth and Nail, there's Dockin' and Alone Again. That single would make it to number 64 on the Billboard Hot 100 back in the day. Dockin' on the Daily Haircut got a suggestion. Drop it on my Stony Boy Radio Facebook page for me, and we'll get to it.
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2: Classic Rock 93.9 weather. Tonight stays mostly clear. Then patchy fog develops with temperatures around 60 degrees and light northwesterly winds. Tuesday starts with areas of fog, then turns mostly sunny and warm in the upper 70s with light west winds. Tuesday night is partly cloudy near 60. Wednesday brings showers and thunderstorms, with precipitation likely. And Wednesday night stays wet before partial clearing. Currently, it's mostly clear and 82 degrees.
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0: such an epic track from Bad Company on the Greg Stone Show. Part of your Monday. Got some funny coming up. That's right. We'll see if we put a smile on your face. Plus an epic track from the Stones. We'll also hear from Tesla. Your Monday soundtrack is top notch.
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0: Such an epic track from the Stones on the program this afternoon as we drop some funny time to put a smile on your face, ladies and gentlemen. School is back, and here's Brian Regan on spelling. It's your shot of funny.
1: I remember my teacher asked me, Brian, what's the I before E rule? I before E, always. So she explains it. No, Brian, it's I before E, except after C. And when sounding like A is a neighbor in way. And on weekends and holidays and all throughout May, and you'll always be wrong no matter what you say. Brian, how do you make a word a plural? You put an S at the end of it. When? On weekends and holidays. So she asked this kid who knew everything, Irwin, what is he plural for ox? Oxen. The farmer used his oxen. Brian, what? Brian, what's the plural for box? Boxing. I bought 2 boxing of donuts. Let's try another one. Irwin, what is he plural for goose? Geese. I saw a flock of geese. Brian, what's the plural for moose? Moosin. I saw a flock of moosin. Brian, you're an imbecile. Imbecilin. Are you speaking German, Brian? German. Germaine. Jackson. Jackson 5. Tito. Brian, what the hell are you talking about? Oh, no. No, really.
0: Brian Regan, our shot of funny this afternoon. Got kids in school. I'm sure you're relating. Maybe you weren't the biggest Einstein either. And that's what we do here, folks. We relate.
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3: Classic Rock 93.9 weather. Tonight stays mostly clear. Then patchy fog develops with temperatures around 60 degrees and light northwesterly winds. Tuesday starts with areas of fog, then turns mostly sunny and warm in the upper 70s with light west winds. Tuesday night is partly cloudy near 60. Wednesday brings showers and thunderstorms, with precipitation likely. And Wednesday night stays wet before partial clearing. Currently, it's mostly clear and 81 degrees.
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0: little party from Boston on the Greg Stone Show, part of your Monday soundtrack as we get ready to test your ability to guess Stone Cold Fact or a bunch of Stony Baloney coming up next hour, plus music from Kenny Wayne and some ZZ Top.
1: Here's what's happening in the five-county area. The Danceville Summer Concert at the Williams Park Gazebo continues on Monday, August the 17th, featuring the music of Sterling Brass and Steel Acclimy. 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Trivia night begins at 6 p.m., and all are welcome.
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0: ZZ Top had to cancel their highly anticipated Hollywood Bowl show back on the 5th of August because of health issues, undisclosed health issues, with their drummer Frank Beard, who has stepped away currently. I guess they're trying to figure out what the heck is wrong with Frank. Michael Monahan, who has been there behind the kit for ZZ Top in the past, is back there right now helping out the band as Frank deals with his health issues. It's Greg Stone, and it's a time to play the game. Stone Cold Fact or a bunch of Stony Baloney. This, my friends, is where America comes to learn. That's right, people of Earth. Are y'all ready to learn some on this Monday? Of course you are. The first chocolate bar was made in 1847. First chocolate bar made in 1847. You think that's a Stone Cold Fact or a bunch of Stony Baloney? I got your answer coming up, plus some Tom Petty.
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0: wrapping up Stone Cold Fact or a bunch of stony baloney this afternoon that the first chocolate bar was made in 1847. That is a Stone Cold Fact, roughly for 3,000 years prior to the British company J.S. Fry and Sons combining cocoa powder, sugar, and cocoa butter. Folks just drank this bitter chocolate beverage. That's right, 1847, that company put it all together and created the first solid edible chocolate bar. Yeah, it was groundbreaking. Like I said, for 3,000 years, people just drank it. You're listening to The Greg Stone Show, and sometimes the stuff you learn is good, and sometimes, well, it's just stuff you learn.
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2: Classic Rock 93.9 weather. Tonight stays mostly clear. Then patchy fog develops with temperatures around 60 degrees and light northwesterly winds. Tuesday starts with areas of fog, then turns mostly sunny and warm in the upper 70s with light west winds. Tuesday night is partly cloudy near 60. Wednesday brings showers and thunderstorms, with precipitation likely. And Wednesday night stays wet before partial clearing. Currently, it's clear and 79 degrees.
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0: I've heard it a million times, and it's still not old. It's Greg Stone, Black Sabbath, Paranoid, as we travel to the UK to meet this dude in the neighborhood.
1: Oh, who are the people in your neighborhood? The people that you meet each day.
0: I guess it's a crime, and sometimes crimes are funny, but I don't know what's funny about this. 26-year-old man in the UK arrested after dressing as the Grim Reaper and climbing onto a roof of a hospital to stare at staff and visitors. His name is Leon, and he wasn't just wearing the black hood and cloak. He also appeared to be holding something like a sickle. Leon was charged with causing a nuisance or disturbance without reasonable excuse. This actually happened back in June, and he just pled guilty, a $300 fine for being a nuisance. Unclear why he did it, assuming he wasn't actually there to collect people's souls after they died. Leon also has some small crimes on his record. Earlier this year, caught stealing around $50 worth of cat food and litter. He's a cat guy. There's the problem. A couple months later, he also stole food and drinks from a convenience store. Yes, Leon. The nuisance. Just some people in the neighborhood.
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0: fog hat on your Monday. It's Greg Stone, and we are about a month away from Monday Night Football kicking off. Can't wait. You know I'm a Broncos fan. That's right. Broncos Chiefs will kick off Monday Night Football. Pretty stoked about that. That goes down on, what is that, the 14th of September. We'll get back to the rock here. Guns N' Roses, happy birthday to Gilby Clark, one-time rhythm guitar player for Guns N' Roses, born on this day back in 62, and we'll play you some music here in just a few moments.
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2: Classic Rock 93.9 weather. Tonight stays mostly clear. Then patchy fog develops with temperatures around 60 degrees and light northwesterly winds. Tuesday starts with areas of fog, then turns mostly sunny and warm in the upper 70s with light west winds. Tuesday night is partly cloudy near 60. Wednesday brings showers and thunderstorms, with precipitation likely, and Wednesday night stays wet before partial clearing. Currently, it's partly cloudy and 75 degrees.
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0: Pink Floyd wrapping up my portion of your Monday. Thanks for having us in your speakers, and we'll be back at it tomorrow. That's right, folks. Same stony time, same stony place.
1: This is not headline news. Today is National Thrift Shop Day, or as it's also known, National Dress Like Johnny Depp Day. Kalshi is looking to raise at least $750 million. Hey, I'll bet you Kalshi only raises $650 million.
2: I'll take that bet.
1: Done. Barbie 2 may not happen because Ryan Gosling wants too much money to play Ken. Pretty ballsy for a character who doesn't have him. Selena Gomez is being sued for fraud. Apparently, she told people her husband was handsome. And Natalie Imbruglia lived in a basement after wasting her money. When asked if she'd do things the same way again, she said, "This is not headline news."
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